La radio n'a pas d'école, mais l'école a sa radio. Radio Collège 95.9. Shawty's like a melody in my head that I can't keep on. Got me singing like na na na na every day.

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1: I want to know who motherfucking representing it here tonight.

0: 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Maybe we have some answers. Rick, go ahead.
1: Still no answers, Steve, but we did get a little bit of information about this car. A viewer called in and said that this Ferrari is a very unique, a very rare type of Ferrari. This is a PCH at Decker Road. Again, this crash occurred a little bit after 6 o'clock this morning. Los Cos and sheriff's deputies still investigating this, and they're still indicating that the driver is still missing. That car took out a power pole alongside PCH when it went up the embankment, and Edison crews already on scene working hard to clip those wires so that some of the lanes could be open. Right now, both north and south or east and west, but again, a solo car crash here, this rare Ferrari involved in this collision, and we're hearing, at least from LA County Sheriff's deputies from the Lost Hills station, that the driver is still missing at this time. And again, still missing.
2: Jorginho, é mais uma do Kevinho. Você acredita? Essa...

Yeah, this one right here goes out to all the babies' mamas, mamas. Mamas, mamas. Baby mamas, mamas. Check this out right here.

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1: Radio Collège, d'hier et d'aujourd'hui. I wanna talk to you. The last time we talked, Mr. Smith, you reduced me to tears.

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And I don't know, maybe that night these three people were making history. But anyway, what I'm trying to tell you folks is, here we are.

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1: Buy it, use it, break it, fix it, trash it, change it, mail, upgrade it, charge it, point it, zoom it, press it, snap it, work it, quick, erase it, write it, cut it, paste it, save it, load it, check it, quick, rewrite it, plug it, play it, burn it, rip it, drag it, drop it.

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1: Funk is very exciting to me. 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Funk is a happy music. It's the first time I heard funk music when I was like 7 or 8 and then we were breaking. You know, we were breaking and there was crews here in LA. You know, they came from New York originally, but then they came to LA and we were pop, you know? I wasn't good, but I did it.

0: 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Pat, Zuli, wait. 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Oh, fuck.
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Reminiscing on those past days. I thought you'd know my last name, but that changed. 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And every once in a while, I start texting, write a paragraph, but then I delete the message. Think of

It's a lot of bad things that they wish and they wish and they wish and they wish and they wish and on me. Yeah. Hey, hey. She say, do you love me? I tell her only partly. I only